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Really wanna make you mine. 4, 5, 6, come on and get your kicks. Now you don't need

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1: 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Don't you know,
2: 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Csilla Kullás.

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2: 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You know I ain't been happy, maybe call me in an hour. Do you wish it was her though, singing songs in the shower.